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2: One, two, three. 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I'm not

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You don't have to be, you don't have to be the anything you say. Try not to be, try not to be, there's something in this sea. I told you I'm fine and I stay.

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Assalamualaikum everyone, this is Harris J. Thank you very much for watching my video. 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